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0: 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Q-music.
2: 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Is letting all the ladies know what guys talk about.

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1: Q Music.
2: Here's my key. Philosophy. A freak like me just needs infinity.

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